0: Escolta, Zicat.
1: You let her catch you? You say what you always say. Say it wasn't me.

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Tell them make boom, my body's the entree. I can turn a mad hoe into a fan. Cameras flashing, lights on, fuck it up. 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Get it.

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1: Mom, can you tell us a story?
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1: Please? Pretty please?
3: Who the fuck is this? Hit me on the gram at 6. Saying Jada Grace trying to diss?

0: time she went to therapy. I knew you at your worst, but go ahead, go off. And when I say go off, I ain't talking to Zoloft. Rather feed your fans and family that you blow off. I'm about to crank it up. Go ahead, take your coat off. Jada's so obsessed with a check and being best dressed, but her cousin's still broke.
1: Rich blessed.
0: Jada's so blessed, and yet she needs more. Not to mention,
1: she

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You can see me jumping in a Chevrolet, running from the hood, I like, andale. Tabby tagging on the MTA, Willie on the throttle like, shh, shh.

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1: At least it is true that man has no control, even over his own will.

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Tell them make room, my body's an entree. I can turn a mad hoe into a fan. Cameras flashing, lights on, fucking up. Click, click, click, click, everywhere I go. 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

0: The last time she went to therapy, I knew you at your worst. 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
0: One day, girl, we'll be looking
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0: back.
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0: I'll kiss you, then you kiss me back. You know

woo that, that do that, do that. Put that paper over all, I thought you knew that. I be the I-G-G-Y, put my name in ball. I've been working, I'm up in here with some change to throw.